0: Right.
1: Takes a whole lot of liquor to lacquer, so I drink all the time. 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
0: What?
1: 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She wants to tell me where to go, tell me what to do, tell me what to eat and how loud I can chew. She even wants to tell me what thoughts I should think. It used to drive me crazy till it drove me to drink. 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She's such a pretty thing, she thinks she's heaven sent, but she's a quarrelsome kind, likes an argument. She can yell all day, scold all night. I sit there smiling just high as a kite.

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It's been real hard to talk to one another. You know, a relationship ain't nothing without communication. 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I said, baby, we can't go on this way. She said, you're right. I said, I know you love me, and I love you. Then we started holding each other.

In a distinguished 5-year career at the gas station, I learned how to work hard. I learned how to pay attention to detail. Probably most importantly, I learned how never to stop being delighted by interacting with people across this crazy, beautiful spectrum of humanity. All skills I use now every day, taking care of people. And now that I'm a full professor of surgery at Harvard Medical School,